right here on the station that pays. If you want the hits, the whole hits, and nothing but the hits. On your FM dial, keep it right here, baby. Modern Talking. Cherry, Cherry Lady. And it goes like that.

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Then a voice come back for brutal, good and evil, and make it neutral. Take out comp, evilizing whack beats, taking out punks, but still to say the least, the job is done, and still I have the strength for the night in the lyrical way.

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1: Well now, we call this the act of mating. But there are several other very important differences between human beings and animals that you should know about.

is gonna be a time to remember. Get ready for the DJ who succeeded where others gave up. The DJ who will make you sweat and scream for more. Raise your hands in the air and make

1994-ben járunk, ők az Intermission. Give praise and change. All of my thoughts and train your brain while you're believing in God. Now there's just one thing and here comes another. Unity, you better live with each other. Nem veszi elő a baki táblát, nyugszik. Take a look around, you're not on your own. 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Sing up for a new generation.

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Come on, come on, come on, come on, come on, come on, come on, come on, come on, come on, come on, come on, come on, come on, come on, come on, come on, come on, come on, come on, come on, come on, come on, come on, come on, come on, come on, come on, come on, come on, come on, come on, come on, come on, come on, come on, come on, come on, come on, come on, come on, come on, come on, come on, 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
2: 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Oh, there she is. 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